played you three new tunes there. In reverse order, you heard Molly, Ocular and Richard Walters with Feeling Something. Mark Kiss, Yasmin Hutchins and Summer is Calling. And I will always I love you always forever, he says in a very dyslexic manner. A cover of the old Donna Lewis tune. I quite like that, actually. And Late Dials with Sky Tonight. Right then, in terms of dance music news this week, the main talking point, of course, has been a dispute between American DJ John Summit and British dance legend Pete Tong. Now, in case you missed this, oh dear, oh dear, John Summit went on to X to accuse Pete Tong of promising to release his release of Everything But The Girl's Missing. Everything But The Girl did a track called Missing a long time ago, guys. If you're not aware of this, it was remixed by Todd Terry and it's one of the all-time classic mixes. And Pete was putting together a version, basically. But John Summit went on to accuse Pete of jacking it or stealing it to work with Dutch producer Frankie Rizzardo. Summit included screenshots of a WhatsApp conversation with Tong where the two appeared to be discussing production elements for the track. Summit also wrote that he's a class act and to think that he used to look up to Pete. Now, I'll be honest with you, I read that and I thought that doesn't sound like the Pete Tong I know. He's been behind an awful lot of people's careers. Mine too. Pete played my early Offshore and Salt Waters and Don't Give Up. Don't Give Up was Pete Tong's essential new tune, essential millennium new tune, actually, and I've got a lot of time for Pete. So I read that and I thought, that sounds really weird. And then the truth emerges. Pete Tong responded by completely denying it and showing his own screenshots that seemed to completely disprove the allegation, and that actually John Summit hadn't replied to numerous emails early in the year, in May, by the way, stating that the project was being done with Frankie. How do we feel about that? I'm not sure that's something that should have been aired on social media. And, you know, I felt really uncomfortable. I thought that was, it just wasn't cool. Just for the record, we lost to Argentina a couple of days ago. I'm going to read you a post from John Summit. And it goes like this. Finally, English people can shut the F up about football and get back to putting beans on toast and skipping dental appointments. Do you ever wonder whether you should think before you're going to leap? I'm going to leave it there. Right, guys, back a couple of years to 2024 now, and this one comes from Buddha Kid, and it's called Loving Son.

was by, oh goodness, Freitag. Can't pronounce that. Freitag. Jody Wistanoff and James Grant. It's called Nomad. It's got a great groove. Love that. That's, I can hear Jody Wistanoff all over that record. That boy knows what he's doing. And before that was the latest from Hot since 82, Life Too Short. Life's Too Short, in fact. The second single from his brand new album, Obsessions. Pretty much we're out of time, guys. Please keep in touch through Facebook on Chicane Music and through Instagram X and TikTok and X Chicane. 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Listen again via Mixcloud and get a full track list from there. Next week, it's going to be 600 episodes of Sunsets, which is weird. I wonder just exactly how many days it's taken to produce the show. Well, that's about 600 days, Andy. It's, you know, and I have to thank my producer, Andy. He's has to put up with me and my and edit my show. What you hear in the show isn't what we record.

week. I shall leave you with another new one. This comes out at the end of the month. This is Dance to Trance with a track called Take a Free Fall. It's remixed by Nick Coles and Mike Cosford. Guys, see you next week. Don't mention the

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0: sound of the unmistakable Buju Banton with his tune Butterflies, taken off his brand new album Too Too Bad. To kick off the show here on Housewife's Choice, you heard from the one and only Rush Shiloh with One Drop Rule. That one, a new one, came out in July. You're with Housewife's Choice here on Kiss FM Australia. Miss Fee in the driving seat today. Good morning, Anitra.
1: Good morning, Miss Fee. How are we?
0: Very well, thank you. So listeners have got the both of us today. I'm going to be running through a few old tunes and some new for everyone out there. What have you got for us?
1: I've got mostly new release dancehall and Afrobeats today to share.
0: Love it. Okay, well, let's get into it. Next tune, oldie but a goodie, Christopher Ellis. We do love him. This one, Still Go A Dance. Here we go.

Yeah, Christopher Ellis there, still going out same way. The son of Elton Ellis, godfather of Rocksteady there. And here he goes again with a brand new tune, this one called My Sound. Keep it locked to Housewife's Choice. We're taking you through from 10:30 a.m. until midday, as we do every Sunday.

2026, Leo. You heard from J-Bug and Busy Signal with Juggling Sweet. And we also played Christopher Ellis and Jesse Royal with This Love. Here we go with Busy Signal right now.

Yeah, we're coming up to the end of the first half hour of Housewife's Choice here on KISS. That one's Cecile with Focus On Me. Got to send it out to Balayez. We heard from Busy Signal before that with Jamaica Jamaica. Going to drop another new one here, or fairly new, this one, Kabaka Pyramid. This tune called Rotation. This one off the lyrics tape, Rebel Music. Check it out. Miss Fee and Anitra in the studio today to keep you company here on Housewife's Choice.

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And there with Think About Her. Before that, you heard from Issa with General. And at the top, we came back from the ad break with Diani and Journey. A few more minutes from me before Anitra takes over to take us out for the second half of the show here on Housewife's Choice. Next tune is going to be Black Hero with Young Trip, this one called Phenomenal.

It's Vibe Up in the Studio. Sean Paul would do it. One more tune from me. Here we go with another one off Buju Banton's recent album release from the Too Too Bad album. This one called X-Rated, the WYFL rhythm. Struggling to get my words together on this Sunday morning. Brace yourself, Anitra is up. She's going to take us out for the rest of the show.

Yeah, very good morning to you. My name's Anitra, and I've just taken over the controls from Miss V. This is a new one called For You. It's from Beanie Man, Snoop Dogg, and Kamar M. And I kicked off my selections with Buju Banton and DJ Khaled's new tune, Wild Woman. I'm going to play this tune now from Shensia. We've played it before. I'll bloody play it again. Bruck Sweat.

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4: Give up to Bobby Man.

Who is it from? This is a new one from Limitless and DeMarco. It's called Quick. We also heard from Kiba, J Balvin, and Regis Cool with their tune, I Love It. I've been playing some Shutter Dancehall these last couple of tunes, and I'm about to sidestep into some Afro beats ahead of tonight's dance at Section 8. If you would like to get a little more of the Afro Dancehall fix for your Sunday, you can catch me playing at Afro vs Dancehall, hosted by Jungle City and friend of Housewife's Choice, Kitty Cat. All the dancers will be there at Section 8. It kicks off at 6 p.m. I'm playing 6 till 7.30. Huge lineup, the likes of Amadeus, Chris, and Outsider. And it goes till 11, so come on down. And looking forward into the gig guide in Melbourne here. We've got Rudy Sound on the 15th of August. That's at Bar 303. You can catch Adrian's Wall as a guest there. And of course, we've got Ford Ever happening in October. More details on that one to come, lineups to be announced, etc., etc. But it's a big one, so make sure you lock that in. We also have some thank yous for our people, our patrons. They are Ilona Fesco, Redback Sound System, DJ Mokadao, Zach Ooston, Susan Ring, Russ Tony, and Kitty Cat out of Jungle City Projects in Burn City, Queens. Thank you very much for your support. 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You're listening to Housewife's Choice here on Kiss FM Australia. I'm going to play a new tune now from IOMF, a tune called Lifestyle Your Man. So turn this one up.

One from Mavo, a tune called Ice Cream. We also heard Victony with Slick, we heard TML Vibes with Sean Pay, Count Your Money, and we heard CK with Eclair. And just after the break, I kicked off my selections with Georgia Smith and Wizkid, their new tune that's called Alive. That's almost it from us. We're going to send you out on a couple of Ama Piano tunes. This one's called Let Me Be. We're also going to hear from DJ Neptune and Joe Boy with Ok Peke, Dance For Me. Thanks so much for joining us. You've been listening to Housewife's Choice. We're with you every Sunday, 10:30 until 12.

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1: 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So here's a reminder to

Sunday afternoon. Stay tuned as I play you some soul bits for the next 90 minutes.

0: Yeah, playing some boogie the first half hour of the show. This is Shalimar with a Sweater as the Days Go By. We had Georgie Porgy, a version by Luther Vandross in his band Charm. Prior to that was Christina Camargo with Moral de Mejora. A nice little funk number there by Mr. President, Shitty Lines. Also, we had Gary Bartz with Music Is My Life. Steely Dan with Time Out of Mind. We had Bernard Wright, and we also had Don Blackman with Never Miss a Thing. We're going to take a short break and be back with some more funk and soul right after this.
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We had Surface Noise and the track called The Scratch. But that was Tremaine with Fall Down. We had Boy Toy with Honey Sauce Band. And for openers there was Electro Funk there by Impulse and Boppin'. Thank you for tuning in once again. You can hear me again at next Sunday afternoon from midday to 1:30. 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Till next week, have a great one, and I'll see you then.

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1: 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Going to start off with a tune from 1985 and the band The Manhattans and a thing called C'est La Vie.

0: The sounds of Gil Scott-Heron and, of course, The Bottle. We had a tune there from Linda Clifford and Shoot Your Best Shot. A reworking there of Steely Dan's Peg. That one's done by Late Night Tough Guy. One from Spandau Ballet from their album Paradise. And a thing called I'll Fly For You. And The Manhattans, C'est La Vie. You're tuned right now to the Dance Interior Show here on Kiss FM, Dance Music Australia.
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4: Right, back to the tunes, of course, from 79 again on the Buddha label, taken from their album Hangin' Heavy. This is Black Ivory and a thing called Mainline.

0: Coco Motion. Stargard was in there and Wear It Out. We had Inner Life and Ain't No Mountain High Enough. Kim Sims and Too Blind to See It. And the top of that set, Black Ivory with their classic tune. And of course, Mainline right here on the Danceteria Show.
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0: going through some 70s soul there. That one's going out to Uncle Sam and his little niece Ariel. A bit of Archie Bell and Soul City Walkin'. We had Ann Alfred from 1971 and Gotta Get a Job. Chaka Khan, Do You Love What I Feel? Earth, Wind & Fire. Well, actually a cover of Earth, Wind & Fire and a thing called In The Stone. And the top of that set was Fantastic Four and Gotta Have Your Loving. And actually, I was kind of thinking that the piano riff in the middle of that tune kind of sounds a bit like Dolly Parton's 9 to 5. Anyway, we'll let the lawyer sort that one out. Until next Sunday afternoon, this is Nick Mash saying good afternoon right here on the Dan Tatura Show on Kiss FM, Dance Music Australia.
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0: That's a wrap on this week's edition of The Juice here on Kiss FM. 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Many thanks to The Juice Patreon subscribers once again. Until next Sunday, my name's Neocortex. Keep the beats rolling. Keep the peace. See you then.
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Every like, share and dollar keeps the music loud and the community strong. We love you for

Here we go, get yourselves limbered up, as over the next 60 minutes, I'm going to be conducting a full fire workout, new music by Joris Vaughan, Josh Wink, and a belting collaboration between Sander Van Dorn and Marco V. So let's get to it. First up, this is the Alpha remix of Sam Paganini's Gravity.

0: on 23rd Century Digital. That was Cliff Jack and Victor with You and Me. Time for a quick break. I'll be back right after this.
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One and only Paul Thomas and Fuenca on Magic Music. Just ahead of that was Dennis Shepherd and Antonio Moreno with Can You Hear Me On Find Your Harmony. And opening up the show for us this week was Ezequiel Arias with Psychedelia on Anjuna Deep.

listening right now to Starlight December with the amazing York on Black Hole Recordings. Just in front of that was Martin Harger with No Bite on Catch and Release. And preceding that was Chris Avantgarde dropping a rhythm check on Drum Code.

You are getting down right now to Rise Up from Ferry Corsten, Ruben Duran, NRG 2000, and Avira on Flashover. And just before that, you heard Pushing On from Some Girl Called Jess on Magic Music. In front of that was Solar Stone and Orchidea with Slow Motion 7 on Black Hole Recordings. And preceding that was the Chemical Brothers with Go on Island.

This is Ghosts from Tala to XLC and York on That's Trance. And before that, you heard Separate Ways, my brand new song with Richard Durand and Kieran McCauley on Magic Music. Preceding that was Kreider lifting off with Ascension on Black Hole Recordings. And playing us out tonight is the Super Strings Emotional Roller Coaster remix of Solar Stone's classic Solar Coaster on Armada Captivating.

Thank you all so much for hanging with me for this hour of Unleash the Beat, my favorite time of the week. I hope you are having a great summer so far. I hope you've checked out my brand new song, Separate Ways, with Kieran McCauley and Richard Durand. And mark it down, because I have a brand new official video to my single We Could Be Stardust from my new album Dreamer coming in November. And it premieres this Wednesday, and it's on my YouTube official Jess, as well as the Black Hole Recordings YouTube. So make sure you check it out and let me know what you think. I also have a brand new single coming August 7th. You make every day feel like Sunday. So make sure you mark it down in your Jess calendar. I love you guys so much. I'm heading back to the States. Keep smiling. Keep being your beautiful selves. Keep supporting one another. And most importantly, let's keep dancing together. Sending you a huge kiss. Mwah. This is Jess signing off.

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Hey, good morning, Kiss. Here we go with another Love Is Answer radio show with me, Nikki, co-creator. 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Just drop by Kiki Events on the Instagram for all their upcoming dates and details. We shall see you at Ithaca Club next week in Ibiza. Right, this week we're going to pick up the pace. We've got tracks from Tim Cullen. There's one by Redux Saints. We've got tunes from Joyce ARG. We've also got music from Sub and Helvic. We've got a track from Tommy Sunsets. We've also got one from Sub and Pitman. But we're going to start off the show with a track called Can Dance by Who.

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Thanks for checking out the show. You can catch us again on the rerun on the early hours of Monday morning. As always, we are on the web at GleeCoCreatorsMusic.com. And if you want to check out any of the upcoming events, just drop by Kiki Events on the Instagram. We'll catch you all here next week. Kiss. 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
3: 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Now, this week, we're in London for my set at Soho Muse House. Very sexy vibes there, as a matter of fact. Let's get right into it.
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1: I'm Roger Sanchez. This is Release Yourself, and you're listening to my set recorded at Soho Muse House in London. I've been doing a series of sets at Soho Houses around the UK and also around Europe this year, and they have been a lot of fun. Soho Muse House is definitely one of the sexier Soho Houses in London, and the crowd is always very up for it. Great vibes that night on the dance floor. All right, let's get back to the mix.

0: 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It's Release Yourself.
1: Hi, I'm Roger Sanchez. This is Release Yourself. You're listening to my set recorded live at Soho Muse House in London. Let's keep the beats going.

This is Release Yourself with me, Roger Sanchez, and right now we're in the mix with my set recorded live at Soho Muse House in London. This is definitely a very cool Soho house. It's got quite a few floors and levels, and the vibe was right around the corner from the pool on this one. Definitely great vibes that night. All right, back to the mix.

0: That was my set recorded live at Soho Muse House in London. Thanks for checking out the show this week. Now remember, you can listen back to this show and the full Release Yourself archive via my SoundCloud page. I'll be back next week, same time, to give you the very best of house music from around the world. But until then, you have been released. I'll see you very soon on the dance floor.
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3: 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Or just an hour of music. It's Melódica with me, Chris Coco.

That's Reggae Makossa, a remix of Soul Makossa by Manu Dibango, by Don Letts and Gaudi. And that slides nicely into this, Cedric Brooks and Dubism, Dub Force. A remake of Love and Praises, made around 1978, and available now on a 10-inch on Pressure Sounds.

and we're going to continue the dancers, clubbers of a certain age vibe with this next one, which is a Jonah Tell edit. Tell Part 7 edit, to be precise. Chuggy, clubby music and a version of a very old record by The Fall called Hit the North.

Okay, here comes change of mood number one. With Life's a Beach, we're going super old school, loungy, balearic for this track, which is kind of slightly cheesy, but kind of also irresistible. It's by Marco Migrini, and it's called You Make Me Feel So

That's one that I missed from a few months ago. Came out on Athens of the North. It's called Salia de Agujero by Al Califón, which were a Brazilian and Argentinian band based in Switzerland in the mid-80s.

That one, Gabriel Pozzo, Contigo Mi Vida, from the album Maravilla. And now we've got another Tell edit, this one of another classic from the 80s, Morricante and Yeke Yeke, which was made into a big club record, which was big in Amnesia and those kind of places when Alfredo was playing. But this is the Tell Exotic Disco edit, which uses the original track and stretches it out in a pretty lovely way.

Okay, time for change of mood number two. So we're going to go from Morricante to Dry Cleaning, back down to earth with a big crash. This track is a new single, which is called Grass.

0: And now a ridiculous radio link. That last track was called Grass. This artist is Grass Skirt. Yippee. And it's a track from the new album Notes from My Island.
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Next, some more spiritual, spacey music, this time from Ganavia.

One more track before the end of the show. 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